me. All I want, and I got all I need. I got everything. If I got you with me, I got all I want, and I got all I need. When I got everything.

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2: Hey, hey, beautiful souls. Welcome to another episode of the My Other Side of the Moon radio show, where the light never really fades, the drums keep breathing, and every groove tells its own story. I'm Sounds Human, subbing in for Breeze in the Sun, who just welcomed a beautiful baby girl into this world. All our love to her and the entire family. Now let's bring you back to our little corner of the universe for Afro and Organic House done right. We're easing into it today. No rush, just letting the energy roll in naturally. Kicking things off is In the Rain by Dan Tenev. Smooth, reflective, and a little hypnotic. From there, we transition straight into a record that needs absolutely no introduction. It's Vanko featuring Aya, Matsani. This is one of the biggest tunes of 2025 and is definitely still topping the charts in 2026. Enjoy. Take a breath and let it all settle in. We're officially on.

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1: 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Breathing the Sun here, bringing you back to My Other Side of the Moon radio show. We've got a lineup of fantastic music waiting for you. Ready to discover more great sounds? Let's jump right in.

Wanna rock like this? Rock like this, gonna rock like this. Wanna rock like this?

house music. When the music gets deep, when the groove takes you over, when you feel the chords deep inside your body, it's house music. You got to feel that house music deep inside.